0: just do it as we are positioned here, you know.
1: What?
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1: the wipe it off.
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1: 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We got this serious bet tonight. 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
0: Ladies, don't let him make a fool of me now.
1: But, fellas, Tina's gonna ask you to say, I'm just a sucker for your love, baby. 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

Say, bro, Corner Winds, go get your board. We'll go out and catch it too. See, Corner Winds is when the winds blow toward the ocean and forms the perfect tube, the juice in the wave. Hi, I'm Martin, the lifeguard over at North Beach, where we get at least 2 to 3 every day here on the windward side. We all love the ocean so much, I wrote a song about it.